somersault through sprinklers on tiny lawns. I remember the graffiti. We are your children coming at you with spray cans of paint. I remember the sunsets and the plains of cement, and the way the night just seems to turn the colour of orangeade.

Attention, all ladies. The Candyman is on the prowl. And for those that want to get busy, you got to speak up now.

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Just a perfect day. Feed animals in the zoo. Then later,

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0: 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But I go see her sometime. We make love so fine. I put my head on her shoulder. She said, tell me all the trouble. You know what she said? She said,

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Let's start with the basic two-beat turn. I'll count it for you like this.

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He sat on my bed, told me some facts. Son, I have a duty calling on me. You and your sister, be brave, my little soldier. 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And when you wake up in the morning, give your mama a kiss. Then I had to say goodbye. 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I said, mama, it'll be alright when daddy comes home tonight. 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
1: Give me a S.
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I tell myself to be strong, with the force on my side I can make it alone. 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